'Cause I'm only human after all. I'm only human after all. Don't put your blame on me. Don't put your blame on me.

must you say before I let you get away? I said, are you gonna be my girl?

Space. And when you're out there without care, I was out of touch. But it wasn't because I didn't know enough.

0: Thank you. Thanks very much. Really.
1: Escucha Fórmula Acústica. Música sin filtros.